0: Certainly was in the right.
1: Yes, definitely. That gives you some cruising for cruising.
0: Yeah, why do you like to do that?
2: Just tell me.

0: back in the day, or as we learned, a man was not considered to be.
1: Considered to be fully grown.
0: Has he not gone beyond the hills? Has he not crossed the seven seas?
1: Yeah, seven seas at least.
0: Now all them jokers kept around, just like a scarecrow's in hometown.

from our heart. We are a nation of diversity, heritage and pride. From ancestral lands where ritual, movement, and spirit endure. Football carries the same heartbeat, uniting generations. The FIFA World Cup is a

by one player, not by one nation, but by all. Football unites us all. El fútbol nos une a todos.